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Don't miss it every day on The Van and streaming at 92.7thevan.com.

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Thanks for spending it with us. From the Prime IV Hydration and Wellness of Holland Studios, we are the Lakeshore's 92.7 The Van, WYBN, Saugatuck, Holland.

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Shadoobie. 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

He's got the moves like Jagger because he is Jagger. Go, go, go, just so close. Enjoy a stone throw weekend. 92.7 The Van.

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We are the Lakeshore's 92.7, The Van, WYBN, Saugatuck Holland.

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He's got the moves like Jagger because he is Jagger. 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

It's NFL Sunday. High five. Okay, yeah, I'm excited. We'll talk football coming up. That was Aerosmith Dream On. I'm Jack Kelly. Now here's Animotion. Obsession.

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Shadoobie. 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On a stone throw weekend. 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

He's got the moves like Jagger because he is Jagger. 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

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Not on our watch, anyway. 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

Newton-John there with Physical, one of the number one songs from the 80s. In fact, I think that's the top number one song of the entire decade, the 1980s. From the Xanadu soundtrack, which brings us to the Yacht Rock song of the day. Again, from the Xanadu soundtrack, ELO, Electric Light Orchestra. Jeff Lynne probably doesn't consider his music Yacht Rock. I don't either. But the ELO on the Xanadu soundtrack is as close to Yacht Rock as they get, with a song that peaked at number 13 on the Billboard Hot 100. That's a huge hit, and most people don't think of this song when they think ELO. It's All Over the World. It's not really Yacht Rock, but it's on Yacht Rock Radio.

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3: 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Nos trae la selección que, well, it was made famous back in the days by a grupo from El Valle, Paulino Bernal y el conjunto Bernal, and also Sunny and the Sunliners brought this one. So now we have Grupo Velocidad with the latest and the greatest, La Rueda, para ustedes aquí en Alegría Latina.